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1: Hold med elektro. 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
0: Hvis du setter på, ikke forstyrr da. For ice-dekning det jo her også.
2: Whoa there, Mr. Weekday Morning Zen Master. Take it cheesy. Never mind threatening your kids if they don't get out of bed. 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None of that forced morning harmony. Take it cheesy, you hear? That's it. Take it cheesy. 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
0: help me.
1: 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Take it cheesy. What's wrong?
0: 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She's so stressed. She's constantly on her laptop working, and if not, she's scrolling on that goddamn TikTok. Oh, Lord, help us, Mr. Doodle.
1: Okay, cheesy, partner. Take it cheesy. Now, you give that wife of yours this bag of cheese doodles, and you tell her to take it cheesy, you hear?
0: And that's all I need to do?
1: That's all you need to do.
2: Take it cheesy.

0: Radio Rock.
1: What we've got here is failure to communicate. Some men you just can't reach. So you get what we had here last week, which is the way he wants it.